places as we'd like them to be. But you know what truth is? It's that little baby you're holding, and it's that man you fought with this morning, the same one you're going to make love with tonight.

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1: 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Hold on, please. Yes, sir.
0: Thank you, operator.

Russian eyes sparkle, your lips ruby blue, never speak a sound. And you are so gay with Parisian demands, you can run around.

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Een zomerse mix, zoals die beste mixer het zelf noemt.

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But they were all around the world in de remix uitvoering van Dr. Packer. Tja, hier hadden we